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0: Rockin' Thursday here at Power 100 as we cruise down Duckworth Street, pop into the Fishing Warehouse, and we've got her again, the Barra Basher, Britta. Or should I call you the Tinny Basher? I'm not sure now.
1: Yeah, I'm probably just around home wife, cooking and cleaning basher.
0: Fair call, mate. Fair call. Now, you had a bit of a busy afternoon, you were telling me yesterday.
1: Oh, my God. We actually got pumped yesterday afternoon. Like, people buying reef gear.
0: What?
1: Yeah. So I don't know what's going on.
0: Yeah, they must know something that you and I don't. Because, yeah, sure, it comes down on the weekend, but it doesn't scream reef to me.
1: Wow. Yeah, well, this fella, that particular guy, he owns his own business, so I know that as soon as that weather comes good, he can pull a sickie.
0: Yeah, right.
1: And his boss is quite a good bloke, so. Yeah.
0: Let's go. What was he looking for reef-wise?
1: Oh, honestly, he was just buying light jigging combos to go out there and use. So, sort of that 30-pound, 40-pound sort of mark, just chasing nannies and that, but he wants to do it with lighter combos rather than, you know, going out to 80-pound braid and whatnot. So.
0: Yeah. Well, it makes it jigging a lot easier and more sustainable over

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David Bowie, Two Ups at Two on Power 100. That is Rebel Rebel, one of the most influential artists to ever step behind a microphone. 140 million records sold, a career built on pushing boundaries. Rebel Rebel, one of the most influential artists to ever step behind a microphone. 140 million records sold, a career built on

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1: 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Yeah! From real rock artists like this. Playing real instruments like this. 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For better music and more of it, you really only have one choice. Power

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0: Hello there, it's Jonesy and Amanda driving you home. Shock as iconic Knight Rider car, the Kit 2000, or the Knight 2000, which has been in a museum for many, many years. It's been accused of speeding past a school and ticketed.
1: Wait, hang on, go back a step.
0: Mm-hmm.
1: Explain the car to me.
0: Okay. I won't explain it. I'll let the theme of the show explain it. Knight Rider.

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Goanna, Solid Rock. It's Nathan waking you up for Wildy. Favourite day, Friday underway, and your ticket in the meat tray raffle. Just one call away on 1-300-89-19-29. We just talked to Lee from Plaza Meats. He's ready to give you all you need to get through Magic Round this weekend. If you're not heading down to Brisbane, make sure you have a barbecue at home. It sounds like the right thing to do, doesn't it? Lots of footy played at Suncorp this weekend. It would be a shame if you weren't sitting down at the couch watching every single game with possibly a meat tray as well. We're going to head back into the music shortly. We've got local news, sport and weather, then Pearl Jam. Cold Chisel on the other side. Rock Room back tomorrow night as well. Possibly a meat tray as well. We're going to head back into the music shortly. We've got local news, sport and weather, then Pearl Jam. Cold Chisel on the other side. Rock Room back tomorrow night as well. We're going to tell you all about that lineup before the

The Big Little Show to Townsville Entertainment and Convention Centre. They've got shows from 10 till 1 o'clock throughout the day. Tickets available now from just $46 if you want to take the little ones down to see the Wiggles in Townsville Convention and Entertainment Centre.